back when you used to have a girlfriend. She was nice and you were not.

our war on terror begins with Al-Qaeda, but it does not end there. It will not end until every terrorist group of global reach has been found.

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But between them and the audience, there sits the DJ.

0: this.
1: 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Be right here, right now. That's where we want you to be. Be right here.

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Perhaps these are ones they should avoid. We got a chase last night from men with truncheons dressed in hats. They didn't do that much wrong, still ran away though for the laugh, and just for the laugh. And please just stop talking, 'cause they won't find

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They ask why they don't catch proper crooks. They get their address and their names took, but they couldn't

the scene in a major way. The band's new album, In Utero, review at number one on next week's Billboard chart. They stopped by the MTV studios to talk about the record and to talk about some of the things

from listening to records, I just knew what to do. I mainly taught myself. And, you know, I did pretty well, except there were a few mistakes but, that I made that I have just recently cleared up. I'd like to just continue to be able to express myself as best as I can on the instrument. You know, I feel like I have a lot of work to do still. You know, I'm a student of the drums. And I'm also a teacher of the drums, too.

able to continue to let what is inside of me, which comes from all the music that I hear, and I'd like for that to come out. And it's like, it's not really me that's coming. The music's coming through me. The music's coming through. The music's coming through. The music's coming through.